0: lots of places can expose you to identity theft.
1: Oh, no.
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5: You inside the Sweat Hotel. 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
6: Hey, this is Stacy.
5: Hey, Stacy. How you doing, baby? What's going on with you tonight?
6: I'm doing good. I just wanted to make a confession that I was at one of your events and you were really doing a great performance. Also, I wanted to state that me and my husband were like on the verge of a divorce. We have been fighting for months and months and months, and we have 4 kids. We've had so many problems, and when we came and listened to your concert and came together and spent some quality time, it really turned everything around. So I just wanted to tell him that I love him very much, and we're definitely going to make our marriage work.
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6: 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I thought I sat in the front, Keith, and I thought we had even made eye contact a few times, and I really felt I was singing to you. But I also had like several shots of Patron. So I don't know if it was a drink or if I really was doing that.
5: 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And because you have 4 kids, I think it's very important, because it shows your children a whole lot that parents can stay together. So when they find someone and they later on in their life, they might look at what you've done and try to keep what they got together. All right, baby.
6: Thank you so much.
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11: BIN News This Hour, I'm Andrea Coleman. Coming up, the death toll continues to rise in Venezuela after 2 powerful earthquakes rocked the country. Plus,
13: you never forgot the folks in the union halls and church basements here in Chicago, where you first put your ideals to this test.
11: Black America's forever first lady talks about how marrying Barack Obama taught her how to dream bigger. The death toll is expected to continue to rise as rescuers race against time to reach survivors of Wednesday's devastating earthquakes in Venezuela. At least 235 people were killed and thousands more injured when the back-to-back magnitude 7.2 and 7.5 quakes hit. The U.S. is rushing search and rescue teams and humanitarian supplies to the country. Experts from California-based International Urban Search and Rescue and Virginia's renowned Task Force One are among them. Both teams specialize in searching for earthquake victims. And TravelNor advises anyone looking to travel to Venezuela in the near future to check with the U.S. State Department for guidance. Currently, the U.S. travel advisory to the country is at level 3, which

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6: 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Go ahead. 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
7: Denise, you've been my best friend, my worst enemy, my doctor, my injurer. 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You washed me and clothed me. When I got better, you stuck by me. 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You only missed 8 days out of 418 days. 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Will you marry me?
6: Denise, you better marry that man. He's begging more than I could ever beg, baby.
7: Brother, you should have saw me the night that I met her. I had my dress blues didn't even work on that girl, and I was a sergeant then. Now I was trying.
6: All right, my brother. Thank you for checking in. 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